0: Hol dich da.
1: Well, I remember when I was a lad, times were hard and things were bad, but there's a silver lining.

The continent of Atlantis was an island which lay before the Great Flood in the area we now call the Atlantic Ocean. So great an area of land that from her western shores those beautiful sailors journeyed to the south and the North Americas with ease in their ships with painted sails. To the east, Africa was her neighbor, across a short strait of 3 miles. The great Egyptian age is but a remnant of the Atlantean culture. The antediluvian kings colonized the world. All the gods who play in the mythological dramas, in all legends from all lands, were from fair Atlantis. Knowing her fate, Atlantis sent out ships to all corners of the earth. On board were the 12. The poet, the physician, the farmer, the scientist, the magician, and the other so-called gods of our legends, though gods they were. And as the elders of our time choose to remain blind, let us rejoice and let us sing and dance and ring in the new. Hail Atlantis!

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Okay, I believe you. 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Rock your body, Thailand. 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Somebody help me. 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Oh. Shake, shake, shake, Sinora, shake your body line. Shake, shake, shake, Sinora, shake it all the time. Work, work, work, work, Sinora, work your body line. Work, work, work, Sinora, work it all the time. 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And fellas, you got to watch it. 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Rock your body and time. 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Rock your body and time. 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
1: You know what it is? Yeah. That's a pretty hard way to get into it all. 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Little Anthony and the Imperials.

0: 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Bill Anthony and the Imperials. 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
1: Alright, this next one is from the Pure Instinct album. 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

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Yeah.

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0: 70er, 80er.
1: Well, I remember when I was a lad, times were hard and things were bad, but there's a silver lining behind every cloud. Just poor people, that's all we were, trying to make a living out of black land earth. We'd get together in a family circle, singing loud.
2: Daddy sing bass.
3: Mama

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I made her up. It was only a song, but I can't get her out of my mind. 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She's driving me nuts, but she's so beautiful.

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1: I have absolutely no idea.
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3: Well, I remember when I was a lad, times were hard and things were bad. But there's a silver lining behind every cloud. Just poor people, that's all we were, trying to make a living out of black leather. 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

0: Can I talk to you about Brian Epstein?
1: Oh, Stanley, yes.
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1: Brian? Oh, the mummy? 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He tells all gangs what to do and made us wear suits and everything. Yeah, looked bad and everything.
2: What number is this, Chip?
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2: Okay, help me, don't get excited, man. 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

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Work, work, work, work, Sinora, work your body line. 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Jump

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Work, work, work, Senora. Work it all the time. Dance, dance, dance, Senora. 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Work, work, work, Senora. Work it all the time. Senora dances calypso. Left to right.

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